Ruth B. with Breathe from her new album, Peace to Make. And before that, you heard her conversation with Tom Power. I wanted to let you know about a conversation that you might have missed. It's Tom's conversation with the actor Zorga Kaunuk. Zorga was born in Igloolik and grew up in Ottawa, and for many years, she worked as a youth mentor, helping young Inuit students think about their futures. And then, in her late 30s, she had this realization. Maybe she should take some of her own advice. She went out for an audition, she got the part, and that part was Millie on North of North, her first acting job ever. And just a few years later, she's come

0: WNYC supporters include Swan Galleries with the New York sale at auction September 24th, featuring books, historical prints, maps, and more, ranging from the turn of the 20th century through the modern era. 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
1: NJPAC presenting the Dodge Poetry Festival, featuring a deaf poetry reunion honoring Abi Odun Oyewole, Patti Smith in concert, and more, October 15th to 17th. More at NJPAC.com.